Bobcats said, oh, wow, from the Information Society, from the 88 Spotlight, Walking Away. And another from 88, it's teen sensation Tiffany Could Have Been on Foul Cuts in the Spotlight.

Funka, it's the biggest teen sensation of the late 80s for certain. Debbie Gibson right there, Foolish Beat from the 88 Spotlight. And a bit deeper from the Starship, 1984's No Way Out on Found Cuts.

Guts. Brandon Russell from the 1988 Spotlight, Piano in the Dark, and a late 1988 tune, that anti-love song from Duran Duran, I Don't Want Your Love, on Found Cuts.

Easy 99.1. Monday has arrived. You and I will see it through together. Cruising Bruce is 6:14 now, almost quarter after six.

0: Second update.
1: And we now take a look at news, find out what's going on all around the area. Megan Dahl is in. What's going on, Megan?
2: Hi, good morning. It's 66 degrees in Plymouth. Here's your easy 99.1, 99 second update. A psychiatrist is resigning after testifying in the Lindsey Clancy trial. Dr. Avron Mack left his job at Nemours Children's Health in Delaware Monday, but no reason has been disclosed. His resignation came the same day he finished 2 days of testimony as prosecution rebuttal witness. Mack testified that Clancy suffered from major depression but was not psychotic and understood her actions were wrong. The defense questioned Mack's postpartum expertise and experience assessing criminal responsibility. Two people were taken to Cape Cod Hospital yesterday as their vehicle ended up in the bunker at Oyster Harbor's golf course. It happened about 1 p.m. and paramedics evaluated the victims before they were taken to the hospital. There's no word on the extent of their injuries and how they ended up in the bunker. And Google Maps is now referring to the newly declared Lake America instead of Lake Ontario. The Geographic Names Information System officially made the change after President Trump signed an executive order on Thursday renaming the lake. Only U.S. users will see Lake America. Canadians will still see Lake Ontario, and the names will be co-displayed for the rest of the world. Sporting news, the Yankees blew out the Red Sox yesterday, 16-1. Taking a look at the roads, you're going to see some volume northbound Route 3. It's going to see some heaviness moving from Weymouth into Braintree this morning. Northbound 24 slowing down in Avon. No particular problems if you're traveling on 95. That's busy and through Foxborough. Steady out to the 93 interchange. 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
2: Mostly sunny and cooler for us today as we start off the business week. Temperatures this afternoon reaching highs in the low part of the 70s. Clouds return tonight with a chance of overnight showers, mid-60s. Cloudy skies for Tuesday with scattered showers, even a rumble of thunder. High temperatures tomorrow will be right around or just above that 70-degree mark. Scattered mainly afternoon showers on Wednesday, otherwise mostly cloudy skies. High temperatures in the low part of the 70s. Scattered mainly early showers on Thursday, otherwise

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Easy 99.1 at 8:36 now, 24 minutes before 9 o'clock. I got to tell you, I'm getting some phenomenal stories of embarrassing the kids on the way to school as we get to back to school time of the year. I got to share a couple of them with you from the Reader's Hardwood Supply text line in a few minutes. Also, our Escape to the Cape winner for the week is up in just a couple. Joe Cocker and Jennifer Warrens are here now. Let's do it.

Easy 99.1, and I'm Bruce Palmer. We are off and rolling on a great-looking Monday morning. Unfortunately, I'm hearing about talk of more rain during the course of this week, but not today. Enjoy the sunshine and the Motown side of Stevie. Here's Stevie Wonder on Easy 99.1.

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